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0: 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We must shelter find.
1: See there, a friendly bore. 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
0: Should it be a

0: That voice, 'tis Rudolph.
1: Not drowned for love of me.
0: Hard-hearted monster.
1: Let's avoid him.
0: Yes, he is poor.
1: Not so handsome as I thought.
0: He comes.